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0: you. That's Clarence McGee.
1: That's called Rosemary, Mon Cherie, by Marlena Shaw. Clarence McDonald playing piano. Before that, David Fathead Newman and Cristo Redentor. Fathead playing alto sax on that one, with Cedar Walton playing piano. Starting off the set, John Basile and East of the Sun and West of the Moon. Good to be with you, my friends. I'm Tony Mowat. Let's continue with Wes Montgomery's interpretation of Misty.

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0: It's called Imagination. Art Pepper. And what a nice version of that. Red Garland assisting Art Pepper. Jimmy Ponder before that. And You Are Too Beautiful. Your jazz host, Tony Mowad, thoroughly enjoying it. And thank you for your comments. It's a pleasure to know you're there. And it's a pleasure to know that you are enjoying it. Up next is Harry Allen. This is one called These Foolish Things Remind Me of You. This is when Harry Allen met John Pizzarelli and they recorded together. John Pizzarelli on guitar.
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0: 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Sounds for this Thursday include Don Alico Sr. and Friends at the Encore Jazz Club in Sharpsburg at 6, Don on sax, Bruce Wallace bass, Eric Sousoff guitar. Paul Constantino and the Boilermaker Jazz Band and a Gershwin Bash at Golden Age Beer tonight at 6 in Homestead. Anita Levels tonight at Eddie V's at 6:30. 7 o'clock, it's bassist Denzel Chismar Oliver with his quartet featuring Michael Burnaby on keys, Adam Blyle on trumpet and EVI, and James Johnson III drums. The Pittsburgh Jazz Guitar Legacy celebrated at Alphabet City in the Northside tonight at 7, live and online, with Alex Weibel, Jonathan DeJulian, and Mike Hugo on guitars, joined by Paul Thompson on bass, Thomas Went on drums. And Skip Alito tonight at 8 o'clock at the Parkhouse on the Northside, featuring Skip Sanders at the organ and on keyboards. Friday night, the Rich Zabinski Quartet for the Washington Jazz Society at the Loft Conference Center. Dinner reservations are full, but walk-ins are welcome to listen to the music and enjoy the bar. Rich Zabinski on drums, Howie Alexander at the keys, Eric DeFate on sax and woodwinds, and Bob Insko bass. Vocalist Margo Jezerk at Eddie V's at 6:30 tomorrow night. 7 o'clock Friday, Ronnie Jones Jazz Conversations at the Muddy Waters Oyster Bar in East Liberty. Also Friday at 7, Paul Constantino's Boilermaker Big Band with vocalist Grace Elliott for Oktoberfest at Golden Age Beer Company Homestead, Dancers Encouraged. Also Dan Munier and John Marcinogen on steel pans and guitar at the Uncork Jazz Club in Sharpsburg. Soup Session, a combination of hip-hop and jazz at Quonalma downtown tomorrow night with James Johnson III, Brother Renze on bass, and Joey Garner III on percussion. And the jam session at the Sunburst School of Music at Squirrel Hill on Friday night. That, too, starts at 7. Details, directions, maps, and updates at WZUM.org, Jazz Central.
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I'm Mike Canton, inviting you to join me every Saturday from 2 to 5 on WZUM, the Pittsburgh Jazz Channel.

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0: Look for the Silver Lining. Yes, indeed. Paul Desmond playing the music of Jerome Kern. And before that, we heard Kevin Mahogany, My Foolish Heart. I'm Tony Mowat. I hope you're enjoying the music, my friends. I mean that sincerely. It's a pleasure to be with you. Here's Ray Brown and the trio featuring Ulf Akinius on guitar.
1: Hi, this is Sherry Merkel. I'm the leader and the drummer from the Jiva Jazz Orchestra, and I'm urging you all to support WZUM Jazz Pittsburgh, because when I'm in Pittsburgh, that's all I listen to.

Lenny Garrett and The Nearness of You, the album titled Kick It. Ray Brown and the trio from his collection Summertime. We heard the title tune with Ulf Akinius being featured on guitar. This is Jazz with yours truly, Tony Mowad. I appreciate your company, my friends, and let us know you care. You can do that so easily. And you're on the computer? Send us a message, please. Thank you. Let's conclude this hour with Ray Charles and Milt Jackson.

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For your gift of $120, get your copy of the first release from Con Alma Records featuring four groups of Pittsburgh originals on the CD, State of Mind. Sounds from the day

Tin Tin Deo, Oscar Peterson with Roy Hargrove on trumpet, and that was Ralph Moore playing tenor. It's from the album Oscar Peterson Meets Roy Hargrove and Ralph Moore. Before that, Sagos and You Don't Know What Love Is. Billy Taylor and Jerry Mulligan starting off the set with Darn That Dream, recorded live at Manchester Craftsman's Guild. Tony Mowad, your host and companion. Up next is Larry Vukovich. This is called Lester's Minor Blues.

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That's called Sea Jam Blues. Larry Golding's on the organ, and the trombonist there was Dick Griffin from the album All Blues. Before that, Sarah Vaughan, and I'm Just a Lucky So-and-So. And starting off the set was Larry Vukovich and Lester's Minor Blues. I'm Tony Mowat. This is your jazz, my friends. Indeed it is. And I thank you for supporting it. Let's give a listen to Eldar.

Once again, Sean Jones and Blues for Matt B. from the Gemini Collection. I'm Tony Mowat. Before that, we heard Aldar doing Besame Mucho. What a beautiful pianist. To conclude this hour, here's John Stetch playing piano, and this is called Dallas.

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I thought about you, Maxine Sullivan, Scott Hamilton. Very nice. We also heard Turtle Island String Quartet doing Sidewinder. Etta Jones, once again, with I Wonder Where Our Love Has Gone. Etta Jones with Houston Person. I'm Tony Mowad. Grover Mitchell, up next.

0: I'm Tony Mowat. I hope you're enjoying the jazz. It's always a pleasure to spend this time with you.
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Diana Krall, live in Paris. One of my favorite albums by her, with Anthony Wilson playing guitar. So nice. Diana Krall singing and playing piano. Grover Mitchell before that. We heard Sandu from the On Track collection. Jazz with yours truly, Tony Mowad. Thank you for being there. Let's continue right now with the Hot Club of San Francisco.

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This is a new musical project from Lighthouse Arts with great recordings of established Pittsburgh jazz artists, torchbearers who've kept the sounds vibrant, and new young lions blazing a musical trail with enthusiasm and vigor.

0: Recorded in Aspinwall at Hyde Studios, this CD features 22 musical notables from the Pittsburgh scene. Dwayne Dolphin, Sean Jones, Eric Johnson, Luce DeLute, Maureen Budway, Roger Humphreys, Dave Budway, James Moore, Emmett Goods, Jeff Bush, Eric DeFate, Robbie Edwards, Brett Williams, Paul Thompson, Thomas Wendt, Warren Wolf, Benny Benack III, Michael Stevenson, Evan Hetrick, Anton DeFade, and George Hyde III. 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

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From Booker T and the MGs to Stevie Wonder, Rufus and Chaka Khan to Maceo Parker, Mavis Staples, and much more, while connecting with sounds of jazz, blues, and much, much more. I'm Mike Canton, inviting you to join me every Saturday from 2 to 5 on WZUM, the Pittsburgh Jazz Channel.

0: Yeah.
1: 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That's Clarence McGee.
2: That's called Rosemary, Mon Cheri, by Marlena Shaw. Clarence McDonald playing piano. Before that, David Fathead Newman and Cristo Redentor. Fathead playing alto sax on that one, with Cedar Walton playing piano. Starting off the set, John Basile and East of the Sun and West of the Moon. Good to be with you, my friends. I'm Tony Mowat. Let's continue with Wes Montgomery's interpretation of Misty.

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0: It's called Imagination. Art Pepper. And what a nice version of that. Red Garland assisting Art Pepper. Jimmy Ponder before that. And You Are Too Beautiful. Your jazz host, Tony Mowad, thoroughly enjoying it. And thank you for your comments. It's a pleasure to know you're there. And it's a pleasure to know that you are enjoying it. Up next is Harry Allen. This is one called These Foolish Things Remind Me of You. This is when Harry Allen met John Pizzarelli and they recorded together. John Pizzarelli on guitar.
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AAMI offers instruction for all races, all ages, children through seniors. 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

Jazz Festival weekend and a lot of jazz to enjoy all around the Pittsburgh area region. Saturday includes Howie Alexander and the Pittsburgh International Jazz Festival All-Stars, Jay Sinnott, Sean Jones, Bernard Purdy, an improv session with Eric Roberson, and much more. And also around town with Tony Campbell and Jazz Surgery and a jam session at Hotel Indigo in East Liberty at 4:30 and 11 o'clock at Quanama downtown, plus Dennis Garner and Tempo Noir at Quanama, Andy Reamer and Eric Susoff at the Uncork Jazz Club, and much more. 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

0: Look for the Silver Lining. Yes, indeed. Paul Desmond playing the music of Jerome Kern. And before that, we heard Kevin Mahogany, My Foolish Heart. I'm Tony Mowad. I hope you're enjoying the music, my friends. I mean that sincerely. It's a pleasure to be with you. Here's Ray Brown and the trio featuring Ulf Akinius on guitar.
1: Hello, this is Dave Holland, the bassist. There's only one place to listen to jazz, where you hear Tony Mowad

Lenny Garrett and The Nearness of You, the album titled Kick It. Ray Brown and the trio from his collection Summertime. We heard the title tune with Ulf Wakinius being featured on guitar. This is Jazz with yours truly, Tony Mowad. I appreciate your company, my friends, and let us know you care. You can do that so easily. And you're on the computer? Send us a message, please. Thank you. Let's conclude this hour with Ray Charles and Milt Jackson.

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That's Ramon Valle, the Ramon Valle Trio, the song El Vigia. Man, it's off of the release called No Escape. He's on piano. Nice piece, El Vigia. Chuck Levins here. Welcome, friends. Got a great hour, as always, of jazz here in the Jazz Living Room. Miles Davis, Hart Schoenen Albin coming up, and Houston Person, Walt Weisskopf. Some Gene Harris, some Nina Simone for you. You're going to love. And Dave Victorino as well. Getting with it, got one now from Johnny Hodges. From Everybody Knows Johnny Hodges. I'm glad to grab this one because it's one I don't play too often. Here is the title track from Everybody Knows Johnny Hodges, the song Everybody Knows.

Jazz Festival weekend and a lot of jazz to enjoy all around the Pittsburgh area region. Saturday includes Howie Alexander and the Pittsburgh International Jazz Festival All-Stars, Jay Sinnott, Sean Jones, Bernard Purdy, an improv session with Eric Roberson, and much more. And also around town with Tony Campbell and Jazz Surgery in a jam session at Hotel Indigo in East Liberty at 4:30 and 11 o'clock at Quanama downtown. 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

It's off of Leading the British Invasion. That's Hart, Scone, and Albin. John Hart, Adam Scone, and Rudy Albin. And I Only Want to Be With You. That great 60s hit. Yeah. Chuck Lovins here. Going to go now to Houston Person from Personified. Here's You're My Everything.

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one and only Nina Simone. The original album cover for that says jazz as played in a side street club. Oh my goodness. Oh boy. Anyway, I'm just glad we got the music. Oh, I tell you, from Little Girl Blue, piano and vocal, Nina Simone. I just love it. Gene Harris before that with It Might As Well Be Spring from Black and Blue. Walt Weisskopf did How Are Things in Glockamora. Well, it's off of Fountain of Youth. And Houston Person did You're My Everything from Personified. Houston Person. Yeah, Chuck Levins here. We're going to wrap up this hour in the Jazz Living Room with Dave Victorino from Circadian Rhythm, the song Favela.

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2: Andy Laverne and his quartet from 4 Miles, featuring Randy Brecker. 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

Jerry Mulligan there from the Complete Verves Concert Band Sessions. The song, Sweet and Slow. Great stuff. Chuck Lovins here. I have got some great music for you. That's the usual thing. And but I tell you what, we got such great stuff here. I just love it. Dan Barrett, Tom Baker coming up. Keith O'Rourke, Cecile McLaurin-Salvant, Sam Most, David Gordon, Antonio Adolfo for you, and David Benoit as well. And we're going to start off this set with Chuck Hedges. On clarinet, he is with Just for Fun, the name of his release. The song is Poor Butterfly.

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That's Keith O'Rourke on tenor sax from his CD called Sketches from the Road. It was a song called Hush. Dan Barrett and Tom Baker ahead of that with their song Through for the Night. From Dan Barrett and Tom Baker in Australia, trumpet alto sax duo. And Chuck Hedges there with that nice version of Poor Butterfly. He was on clarinet from his release Just for Fun. And it is for sure. Chuck Levins here. Welcome to the Jazz Living Room, friends. Still got a lot of great music coming up, like this from Dreams and Daggers. Here is Cecile McLaurin-Salvant.

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1: 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I'm Mike Canton, inviting you to join me every Saturday from 2 to 5 on WZUM, the Pittsburgh Jazz Channel.

That's Antonio Adolfo and the song Yolanda, Yolanda. It's from his release called Tropical Infinito. David Gordon ahead of that with Blue Pyrenees from his Dozen a Day CD. And Sam Most did Child of the Forest off of the release called From the Attic of My Mind. He love it. Kenny Barron was on piano with Sam Most there doing Child of the Forest. Cecile McLaurin-Salvant did If a Girl Isn't Pretty. Oh, that's off of the release called Dreams and Daggers. Look out. Aaron Deal was on piano on that with Cecile. I'm Chuck Levins. We're going to wrap up this hour in the Jazz Living Room with something from David Benoit. This is from Letter to Evan and the song Take Six.

0: sounds of great talents of jazz in Pittsburgh and around Pittsburgh here on the Pittsburgh Jazz Channel, WZUM. 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

Wes Montgomery from his Movin' Wes album and the song West Coast Blues. Man, I do just love his work. Yeah. Chuck Levin's here. Welcome to the Jazz Living Room, friends. I got a lot of great music for you, like Dana Landry and Freddie Cole. He's got a new one out, too, and I'm going to get that to you. Sonny Rollins, Rodney Jones, Oleg Kiriev, and Keith Javors, and Hiromi, as well as Don Grolnick. And we're going to start off this set with Ray Brown Jr. And this is Ray Brown Jr. is the name of the release, the CD. And here he is with Take the A-Train.

quite a few years ago, I think it was the writer Kurt Vonnegut who wrote, "Historians in the future, in my opinion, will congratulate us on very little other than our clowning and our jazz." We'll leave it to you to find clowning other places, including other places in the Pittsburgh region. But jazz, oh, have we got that covered. WZUM, from its very inception, has been the Pittsburgh Jazz Channel. That's the reason we exist. We exist because Pittsburgh is one of the greatest cities in the history of jazz. We have produced so many great, great artists who have advanced this music so very far over the last century. And we love the idea of being able to feature them on a regular basis and to bring you the great names and the great artists of jazz around the clock, 24/7, anytime you want to listen. 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And thanks.

0: The song is Sugar Ray from the Dana Landry Trio off of the release Memphis Skyline. Ray Brown Jr. ahead of that. If you hadn't noticed, Ray Brown Jr., unlike his dad, the bassist, Ray Brown Jr. is a vocalist, and it's from the release called This Is Ray Brown Jr. And that great piece, which was the directions that Duke Ellington gave to Billy Strayhorn to get to his apartment in Harlem, and Billy Strayhorn turned it into a song, Take the A-Train. Great song for both of them. Truly, great classic. Going to move on now to something from LeGrand Freddy, Joe Locke on Vibes. Here is Freddie Cole.
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And you'll be helping us out with this great effort to bring jazz programming back to the region.

On piano, the artist Hiromi. Yeah, and the song Deja Vu. Oleg Kiriev and Keith Javors ahead of that with Body and Soul. That was off of The Meeting, tenor sax piano duo there. Boy, Rodney Jones ahead of that from A Thousand Small Things featuring Donald Harrison on alto, Rodney Jones on guitar. The song Stolen Moments. And Sonny Rollins did St. Thomas from Saxophone Colossus, that also featured Tommy Flanagan, Max Roach, and Doug Watkins on there. We're going to wrap up this hour in the Jazz Living Room with Don Grolnick from Medea Noche with the title track. Here it is.

0: Jazz Central from WZUM.org. Sounds for this Friday include drummer Rich Zubinski with his quartet for the Washington Jazz Society at the Loft Conference Center in South Point. Starts at 6 o'clock. Rich on drums, Howie Alexander at the keys, Eric DeFade woodwinds, Bob Insko bass. Vocalist Margot Jezerk at Eddie V's at 6:30 tonight. 7 o'clock, Ronnie Jones Jazz Conversations at the Muddy Waters Oyster Bar in East Liberty. Also at 7, Paul Cosentino's Boilermaker Big Band with vocalist Grace Elliott as a part of Oktoberfest at Golden Age Beer Company in Homestead. Also at 7 tonight, Dan Munier on steel pans and John Marcinogen on guitar at the Uncork Jazz Club in Sharpsburg. Soup Session, a mix of hip-hop and jazz at Quonalma downtown tonight with James Johnson III, Brother Renzi on bass, and Joey Garner III on percussion. And the Jazz Jam at the Sunburst School of Music in Squirrel Hill with Thanakarn Lintham, Dr. Bank on piano, Stephen Weinstein drums, and Charlie Scott on bass, with a jam session to allow students and others to sit in. 3 o'clock on Saturday, the Oktoberfest with a lot of jazz continues at Golden Age Beer Company Homestead, featuring vocalist Heidi Beatty and the Velvet Collective. At 4:30 Saturday, saxophonist Tony Campbell and Jazz Surgery for the Saturday afternoon jam session at Hotel Indigo in East Liberty. The early set at 5 o'clock at the Uncork Jazz Club in Sharpsburg on Saturday features the Ross Antonage Duo. Also on Saturday, the Swingin' Bobcats Big Band at Hopewell Park in Aliquippa. Kenny Stockard at Eddie V's tomorrow night. The Roger Barber Motown Band at the VFW Post 418 in McKees Rocks. Throckmorton Linson Barnes at Quonalma. The Colbys at 7 at Golden Age Beer Company Homestead. The Pittsburgh Jazz Orchestra and a Jazz Legends event at MCG Jazz in Manchester. And Aaron Winter at the Uncork Jazz Club for the late set. 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
2: 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This is off of Going Home. The song is Nobody Knows the Troubles I've Seen.

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Sonny Stitt from Sonny Stitt Sits In with the Oscar Peterson Trio. Of course, Oscar on piano. The song, I Can't Give You Anything But Love. And I'm Chuck Levins. I can't give you anything but music. I tell you, you know, I'd love to be able to share the coffee through the radio, but I just don't know how. You know, I just don't. Anyway, but we got great music. Ray Charles coming up here in the Jazz Living Room. John Prule and Jeff Hackworth and Henry Butler and Stephen Bernstein together. Scott Hamilton, Najee Allen Gums, and Cannonball Adderley as well. But we're going to start off the first set here with a wonderful guitarist, a young woman that wish she was still around. Really, really do. And features Hank Jones on piano. It's Emily Remler and the title track to her release, East to West.

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Friday sounds include the Rich Zubinsky Quartet at the Washington Jazz Society at the Loft Conference Center at 6. 6:30, the Margo Jezerk Trio at Eddie V's. 7 o'clock, Ronnie Jones Jazz Conversations at the Muddy Waters Oyster Bar in East Liberty. Also, Paul Cosentino's Boilermaker Big Band with vocalist Grace Elliott at Golden Age Beer Company Homestead. 7 o'clock, Dan Munier and John Marcinogen at the Uncork Jazz Club Sharpsburg. Soup Session with Hip Hop and Jazz at Quonalma at 7, and also the Jazz Jam at the Sunburst School of Music in Squirrel Hill. A busy Saturday includes Heidi Beatty and the Velvet Collective at 3 o'clock for the Oktoberfest at Golden Age Beer, 4:30 the Tony Campbell Jazz Surgery Jam Session at Hotel Indigo in East Liberty, the Swingin' Bobcats Big Band at Hopewell Park in Aliquippa, Throckmorton Linson Barnes at Quonalma, and much more. 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

Unaje Allen Gums and the song The First Time We Met. That's from Unaje's release called That Special Part of Me. Yeah, Scott Hamilton before that with Sweet Georgia Brown. That was from his Barcelona release, a CD there. And Henry Butler and Stephen Bernstein together did I Left My Baby. That was off of Viper's Drag. And Jeff Hackworth ahead of that on tenor with Love Letters from Jeff's CD called What a Wonderful World. That also had Bobby Jones on organ on that doing Love Letters. I'm Chuck Levins. Welcome, friends. I want to hear from the release Things Are Getting Better. It's Cannonball Adderley on alto, Milt Jackson on vibes, Wynton Kelly on piano, Percy Heath on bass, and Art Blakey on drums. Just a few guys, you know? Well, here they are with Groovin' High.

0: Jazz Central from WZUM.org. Sounds for this Friday include drummer Rich Zubinski with his quartet for the Washington Jazz Society at the Loft Conference Center in South Point. Starts at 6 o'clock. Rich on drums, Howie Alexander at the keys, Eric DeFade woodwinds, Bob Insko bass. Vocalist Margot Jezerk at Eddie V's at 6:30 tonight. 7 o'clock, Ronnie Jones Jazz Conversations at the Muddy Waters Oyster Bar in East Liberty. Also at 7, Paul Cosentino's Border Maker Big Band with vocalist Grace Elliott as a part of Oktoberfest at Golden Age Beer Company in Homestead. Also at 7 tonight, Dan Munier on steel pans and John Marcinogen on guitar at the Uncork Jazz Club in Sharpsburg. Soup Session, a mix of hip-hop and jazz at Quonalma downtown tonight with James Johnson III, Brother Renzi on bass, and Joey Garner III on percussion. And the Jazz Jam at the Sunburst School of Music in Squirrel Hill with Thanakarn Lintham, Dr. Bank on piano, Stephen Weinstein drums, and Charlie Scott on bass, with a jam session to allow students and others to sit in. 3 o'clock on Saturday, the Oktoberfest with a lot of jazz continues at Golden Age Beer Company Homestead, featuring vocalist Heidi Beatty and the Velvet Collective. At 4:30 Saturday, saxophonist Tony Campbell and Jazz Surgery for the Saturday afternoon jam session at Hotel Indigo in East Liberty. The early set at 5 o'clock at the Uncork Jazz Club in Sharpsburg on Saturday features the Ross Antonage Duo. Also on Saturday, the Swingin' Bobcats Big Band at Hopewell Park in Aliquippa. Kenny Stockard at Eddie V's tomorrow night. The Roger Barber Motown Band at the VFW Post 418 in McKees Rocks. Throckmorton Linson Barnes at Quonalma. The Colbys at 7 at Golden Age Beer Company Homestead. The Pittsburgh Jazz Orchestra and a Jazz Legends event at MCG Jazz in Manchester. And Aaron Winter at the Uncork Jazz Club for the late set. 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

The music of tenor saxophonist Scott Hamilton from his album After Hours. We heard You're Not the Kind. Scott Hamilton on tenor. Tommy Flanagan was on piano. And you are tuned to Morning Jazz. Good morning to you. I'm Kate Forger. So glad to be here. So much good music to be heard over the next couple of hours. In this hour, we'll be hearing from Antonio Adolfo, Charles Ruggiero, Elias Haslanger, Bill Evans, and Michel Camilo with Tomatito. That's a great track, too. So please stay with me. Up next, it is Matt Barber. The song Is You is the name of the album, and I think you'll know this tune. It's For Once in My Life. Matt Barber here on Morning Jazz.

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Well, if you ever watched Law and Order on TV, and that's been on a long time too, then I think you recognize that tune. Yes, As Heard on TV is the name of the album from drummer Charles Ruggiero. Stacy Dillard was on soprano saxophone, and that was the Law and Order theme. Good piece of music, you know. And before that, we heard from the Brazilian pianist Antonio Adolfo with Tristeza de nós dois, which means sadness of us two. I'm Kate Borger, and you are tuned to Morning Jazz. We're going next to Hallie Lauren, recorded live at the Cotton Club for Sentimental Reasons.

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1: 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I'm Mike Canton, inviting you to join me every Saturday from 2 to 5 on WZUM, the Pittsburgh Jazz Channel.

That was Elias Haslanger on tenor sax, along with Dr. James Polk on organ for Speak Low. I'm Kate Borger, this is Morning Jazz, and we are delighted to have you along. We're going to the great Bill Evans next on piano, Eddie Gomez on bass, and Jack DeJohnette on drums for You're Gonna Hear From Me.

classic Irving Berlin tune, They Say It's Wonderful, from the album Dedicated to You, from the singer Joe Coughlin. And Ryan Oliver was on tenor sax there. Before that, something else that was absolutely wonderful. It was Bill Evans on piano with You're Gonna Hear From Me. I'm Kate Borger, glad to be here for Morning Jazz. So glad that you're along as well. And wrapping up this hour now with pianist Michel Camilo and the renowned flamenco guitarist Tomatito. We're going to hear Our Spanish Love.

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2: Welcome to a new hour of morning jazz. Getting us started, Joey DeFrancesco from his album In the Key of the Universe. This is called A Path Through the Noise.

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Les McCann take on Cole Porter, Love for Sale, from Les McCann's album, How's Your Mother? I'm Kate Borger, and I wonder how your day is going. I hope all is well by you and that you can stick around for a while. Lots of fine music coming up this hour, including music from Tierney Sutton, Joe Negri, and Dodo Marmarosa. Right now we're going to the singer Nikki Yanofsky and the song Comes Love.

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Amos Lee on vocals, David Stream on trumpet for Look for the Silver Lining from the album My Ideal, a tribute to Chet Baker. Before that, we heard from Music Soup. They're an ensemble out of Greece, led by Evgenia Karlafti on organ, and we heard the tune Movin'. I'm Kate Borger with you on Morning Jazz. Up next, we're going to the pianist Hey Rim Gian and her version of the Gershwin classic, Summertime.

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1: 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Friday sounds include the Rich Zubinsky Quartet at the Washington Jazz Society at the Loft Conference Center at 6. 6:30, the Margo Jezerk Trio at Eddie V's. 7 o'clock, Ronnie Jones Jazz Conversations at the Muddy Waters Oyster Bar in East Liberty. Also, Paul Cosentino's Boilermaker Big Band with vocalist Grace Elliott at Golden Age Beer Company Homestead. 7 o'clock, Dan Munier and John Marcinogen at the Uncork Jazz Club Sharpsburg. Soup Session with Hip Hop and Jazz at Quonalma at 7, and also the Jazz Jam at the Sunburst School of Music in Squirrel Hill. A busy Saturday includes Heidi Beatty and the Velvet Collective at 3 o'clock for the Oktoberfest at Golden Age Beer, 4:30 the Tony Campbell Jazz Surgery Jam Session at Hotel Indigo in East Liberty, the Swingin' Bobcats Big Band at Hopewell Park in Aliquippa, Throckmorton Linson Barnes at Quonalma, and much more. 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

Be cool. Tierney Sutton on vocals there from the album After Blue, with Al Jarreau joining Tierney Sutton and Hubert Laws on flute. Before that, we heard a version of Summertime from Haerim Jian. She is a pianist originally from South Korea and now a professor of piano at Berklee College of Music. I'm Kate Borger with you on Morning Jazz. We have one from Dodo Marmarosa coming up shortly, but first we're going to Joe Negri, the marvelous guitarist with a long career behind him. And he is based in Pittsburgh, Pennsylvania, and we're going to hear his take on Caravan. Joe Negri here on Morning Jazz.

That was a piece called Little Scorpio from the John Cowherd Trio album Pride and Joy. Before that, the classic tune Caravan played on guitar by Joe Negri. And one more tune in this hour of Morning Jazz. Good morning to you. I'm Kate Borger. We're going now to pianist Dodo Marmarosa for a gorgeous tune. Happens to be one of my personal favorites. It's The Very Thought of You. Here's a version from Dodo Marmarosa.

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2: Thanks for tuning in to a new hour of Morning Jazz. We're going to get it started with Mike Clark and the song called Thanks, Lynn.

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That was called Dreaming About Bags from Cheryl Ann Spencer's album Serendipity in Venice. Cheryl Ann Spencer was the pianist, Robert Bonasolo on tenor sax, and Alex Sipiagin on trumpet. Kate Warger with you for Morning Jazz, and we have something really wonderful coming up, and that is a duet between Ella Fitzgerald and Louis Armstrong. We also have Horace Parlan, Diego Rivera, and Jerry Mulligan this hour, but right now we're going to the tenor saxophone of J.D. Allen. Charlie Hunter's the guitarist here for a version of that great tune, You Don't Know Me.

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Gee, baby, ain't I good to you? A great version of that tune from Ella Fitzgerald and Louis Armstrong, along with Oscar Peterson on piano and Herb Ellis on guitar, Ray Brown on bass, and Louis Belson on drums. And boy, if you're ever feeling blue, you just want to find those Ella Fitzgerald and Louis Armstrong duet albums. They are just the most uplifting, most delightful things you can imagine. Really great music here on Morning Jazz from Ella and Louis. I'm Kate Borger with you on Morning Jazz, and we're going next to the trombonist Chris Glassman from the album Living the Dream. This song is called Animosity.

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The beautiful Mexican bolero Sabor a Mi from Diego Rivera, who was on soprano saxophone with Etienne Charles on trumpet. Before that, from pianist Horace Parlin, we heard Lady Bird, and we have music from Rebecca Dumain and Corey Weeds coming up shortly here on Morning Jazz. I'm Kate Borger. Thanks so much for joining me. Going next to the baritone saxophone of Jerry Mulligan, and these are from the final recordings. The pianist here is Ted Rosenthal, and this one is called Song for Strayhorn.

That was the vocalist Rebecca Dumaine, along with Dave Miller on piano for Do It the Hard Way from her album Chez Nous. Before that, it was Jerry Mulligan with Song for Strayhorn. Kate Borger here for Morning Jazz. So glad that you are there. I hope you're enjoying the music so far. There's lots more to go. And we are going next to the tenor saxophone of Corey Weeds. Corey Weeds joined by Steve Davis on trombone for the song Soon. Actually, they're joined by a lot more musicians as well, as you'll hear a big sound from this version of Soon.

0: Jazz Central from WZUM.org. Sounds for this Friday include drummer Rich Zubinski with his quartet for the Washington Jazz Society at the Loft Conference Center in South Point. Starts at 6 o'clock. Rich on drums, Howie Alexander at the keys, Eric DeFade woodwinds, Bob Insko bass. Vocalist Margo Jezerk at Eddie V's at 6:30 tonight. 7 o'clock, Ronnie Jones Jazz Conversations at the Muddy Waters Oyster Bar in East Liberty. Also at 7, Paul Cosentino's Boilermaker Big Band with vocalist Grace Elliott as a part of Oktoberfest at Golden Age Beer Company in Homestead. Also at 7 tonight, Dan Mounier on steel pans and John Marcinagin on guitar at the Uncork Jazz Club in Sharpsburg. Soup Session, a mix of hip-hop and jazz at Quonalma downtown tonight with James Johnson III, Brother Renzi on bass, and Joey Garner III on percussion. And the Jazz Jam at the Sunburst School of Music in Squirrel Hill with Thanakarn Lintham, Dr. Bank on piano, Stephen Weinstein drums, and Charlie Scott on bass, with a jam session to allow students and others to sit in. 3 o'clock on Saturday, the Oktoberfest with a lot of jazz continues at Golden Age Beer Company Homestead, featuring vocalist Heidi Beatty and the Velvet Collective. At 4:30 Saturday, saxophonist Tony Campbell and Jazz Surgery for the Saturday afternoon jam session at Hotel Indigo in East Liberty. The early set at 5 o'clock at the Uncork Jazz Club in Sharpsburg on Saturday features the Ross Antonage Duo. Also on Saturday, the Swingin' Bobcats Big Band at Hopewell Park in Aliquippa. 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The Roger Barber Motown Band at the VFW Post 418 in McKees Rocks. Throckmorton Linson Barnes at Quonalma. The Colbys at 7 at Golden Age Beer Company Homestead. The Pittsburgh Jazz Orchestra and a Jazz Legends event at MCG Jazz in Manchester. And Aaron Winter at the Uncork Jazz Club for the late set. 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
1: Oh, go ahead, take it, Michael.

When was the last time you heard that tune? That is an old tune, but that is a new version of Ain't She Sweet from Michael Keshammer's album, The Warehouse Sessions. I'm Kate Borger. Good morning and welcome to a new hour of Morning Jazz. This hour features Sonny Rollins and Barney Kessel, Anita O'Day and Barney Kessel, also Amina Figueroa, the John Weber Quartet, and Orbert Davis all on the way. Right now, we're going to the British singer Judith Owen for a song called He's a Real Gone Guy, and it's off of a really fun album called Come On and Get It. Judith Owen is the singer here on Morning Jazz.

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It's named after the Thelonious Monk tune because that title says everything I want the show to be. Joyful, a little eccentric, and built on great rhythm. 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

Let's Face the Music and Dance, a version of that tune from Anita O'Day's album Diva. Barney Kessel was on guitar, Paul Smith on piano. Before Anita O'Day, we heard another tune from the Great American Songbook from Sonny Rollins, and it was How High the Moon. Again, Barney Kessel on guitar in that track. I'm Kate Borger. Thanks so much for tuning in to Morning Jazz. We're going to the pianist Amina Figueroa next, her album Joy. And Alex Pope Norris is on trumpet, and the tune is called Muse.

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Music from the John Weber Quartet, a song called Lulu's Lope, and that was John Weber on guitar and Harold Mayburn on piano. Before that on piano, it was Amina Figueroa with a song called Muse. Kate Borger with you for Morning Jazz with a great Jerome Kern song coming up shortly, and that will be from the 360 Degree Jazz Initiative. But first, we're going to American trumpeter Orbert Davis. The album is called The Paradise Blue Soundtrack, and we'll hear a tune called Shine. Orbert Davis here on Morning Jazz.

Can't Help Loving That Man of Mine. What a great song. Comes from the musical Showboat that goes back to 1927, Jerome Kern. Oh, I just love that tune. And that is a new version of that tune from the 360 Degree Jazz Initiative with Stefan Anderson. Before that, Orbert Davis did a song called Shine from the Paradise Blue soundtrack. And we have one more tune in Morning Jazz. I'm Kate Borger. Thanks for joining me. It's from Bob Kenmatsu. He's on tenor sax, David Hazeltine on piano, and a song called I Like.

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three fabulous Gershwin tunes from the 1920s, the Broadway stage. It's wonderful. Dee Dee Bridgewater with Bill Charlap. Oh, Lady Be Good. Django Reinhardt and Stefan Grappelli. And Fascinating Rhythm, version from Mel Torme. Good morning and welcome to Rhythmining on WZUM, the Pittsburgh Jazz Channel. I'm Kate Borger, and today it is my pleasure to once again celebrate the birthday of George Gershwin, who was born September 26, 1898, in New York City. And I am so pleased to be able to present some of his amazing work from Broadway shows, concert halls, Hollywood films in this hour. I'm going to go to the next tune from 1926. So he was still in his 20s when he wrote this. The song is Someone to Watch Over Me, and we're going to hear a relatively new version of this song from the young singer Samara Joy. The thing about his songs is they will last forever and appeal to people of all ages forever, as far as I'm concerned. The incredible beauty of his exquisite melodies, and then, of course, the wonderful lyrics of his brother, Ira Gershwin, make these songs timeless. So it's nice that a 20-something singer like the terrific Samara Joy covered this one, Someone to Watch Over Me.

0: A really wonderfully conceived medley from Johnny Costa. Johnny Costa, pianist, Pittsburgh-based. He was the musical director for Mr. Rogers' Neighborhood, as well as just being a great jazz pianist. And we heard him with Gershwin's Concerto in F, I Got Rhythm, and an excerpt of Rhapsody in Blue. Put together wonderful medley from Johnny Costa. The set starting off with Samara Joy and Someone to Watch Over Me. Today celebrating George Gershwin's September 26th birthday on Rhythmining. I'm Kate Borger. Thanks for joining me. We're going to go next to a 1937 song that was from a film. Gershwin had done a lot of work for Broadway shows in the 1920s, but then headed out to Hollywood and wrote some more great songs. So we're going to hear the song They All Laughed. Here's a version from Stacy Kent.
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The wonderful pianist and singer Shirley Horn with Love Is Here to Stay. Before that, Love Walked In from the Ray Brown Trio with Benny Carter on sax. Two songs from the 1938 film The Goldwyn Follies. And we started off with They All Laughed, Stacy Kent. All Gershwin tunes here on an hour of George Gershwin's music, celebrating his September 26th birthday on Rhythmining. On WZUM, the Pittsburgh Jazz Channel, I'm Kate Borger. Want to remind you of my relatively new website where you can hear archived shows of Rhythmining. It's kateborgerjazz.com. 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And check it out for a concert calendar and for archived shows so you can listen anytime you want to Rhythmining. Thanks. We're going to go next to a song that may be less familiar than all the other songs I'm playing. It's a song called My One and Only. So because it's, I think, a little less familiar than so many of the others, I decided to play two versions. A vocal version, the lyrics, of course, by Ira Gershwin, and an instrumental version from guitarist Charlie Byrd. This is My One and Only.

two versions of the Gershwin tune, my one and only. The last one was Charlie Bird on guitar. Before that, Tony Bennett and Diana Krall. I'm Kate Borger with you on Rhythmining on WZUM, the Pittsburgh Jazz Channel. It's our annual George Gershwin birthday bash. George Gershwin born September 26th. 1898. And we'll go to a 1938 tune right now. Louis Armstrong, also joined by Oscar Peterson on piano and Ray Brown on bass, for the song I Was Doing All Right.

The unmistakable mark of the brilliant pianist from Pittsburgh, Pennsylvania, Ahmad Jamal, and his interpretation of They Can't Take That Away From Me. We started off the set with I Was Doing All Right from Louis Armstrong, and we are going to continue the music with something from Porgy and Bess, the 1935 opera composed by George Gershwin, lyrics by Ira Gershwin. This is an instrumental of I Love You, Porgy. It's so exquisite. Such a beautiful, beautiful melody. Here's a version from Arturo Sandoval on trumpet.

Ella Fitzgerald, things are looking up, and I love you, Porgy, Arturo Sandoval. I'm Kate Borger with you on a George Gershwin birthday bash edition of Rhythmining. I want to thank you so much for tuning in. This is some of the greatest American music ever made, in my opinion, and I'm so glad you could join me to tune in for some Gershwin tunes. I'm going to leave you with one of my favorites. It's a version of Embraceable You from Nat King Cole. To me, this is just heavenly. It is absolute perfection and joy. Stay well and stay safe. I'll see you next week.

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0: Charlie Byrd, I tell you, we're going to start with him and the Washington Guitar Quintet, song on the Concord label. Charlie Byrd and the song Speak Low.

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Friday sounds include the Rich Zabinski Quartet at the Washington Jazz Society at the Loft Conference Center at 6. 6:30, the Margo Jezerk Trio at Eddie V's. 7 o'clock, Ronnie Jones Jazz Conversations at the Muddy Waters Oyster Bar in East Liberty. Also, Paul Cosentino's Boilermaker Big Band with vocalist Grace Elliott at Golden Age Beer Company Homestead. 7 o'clock, Dan Munier and John Marcinogen at the Uncork Jazz Club Sharpsburg. Soup Session with Hip Hop and Jazz at Quinalma at 7, and also the Jazz Jam at the Sunburst School of Music in Squirrel Hill. The busy Saturday includes Heidi Beatty and the Velvet Collective at 3 o'clock for the Oktoberfest at Golden Age Beer, 4:30 the Tony Campbell Jazz Surgery Jam Session at Hotel Indigo in East Liberty, the Swingin' Bobcats Big Band at Hopewell Park in Aliquippa, Throckmorton Linson Barnes at Quinalma, and much more. 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

Eliani Elias there from the album called I Thought About You, a tribute to Chet Baker. Had Randy Brecker on trumpet on that. That Old Feeling from Eliani Elias. Ray Charles ahead of that with This Here from that Genius Plus Soul Equals Jazz, My Kind of Jazz release. And started off the set with the Sumi Tanuka Trio. And the song called Dreaming of Tibet had Rufus Reed on bass on that from the album Long Ago Today. Sumi Tanuka on piano. Jazz with Chuck Levins, and we're going to continue on now with some Danny Green from the Danny Green Trio release, the After the Calm, the CD name, and Danny's on piano. The song called In a Dreamy State.

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I'm Mike Canton, inviting you to join me every Saturday from 2 to 5 on WZUM, the Pittsburgh Jazz Channel.

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0: Hi, I'm Scott Hanley, and welcome to The Scene, our program of new jazz, jazz news, and interviews on the Pittsburgh Jazz Channel, WZUM. We are in the afterglow of the Pittsburgh International Jazz Festival. It was a great event. We hope you were able to attend in person. If not, we'll try to give you at least a sense of what happened on the weekend, including the kickoff with the Taste of Jazz on Friday night and Samara Joy doing a wonderful set with her little big band backing. Also, a lot of great things going on stages on both sides of Liberty Avenue. And I realized after we were done, it was really the whole thing kind of had a feel of give the drummer some, because there were a lot of great drummers on hand for the festival, and there were also the offshoots of other things going on that had a lot to do with great drumming, which of course has a great tradition here in Pittsburgh. We'll chronicle some of that and share some visits we had during the festival as well on the program today. We'll also look ahead to some things coming up in the jazz scene in Pittsburgh. It's a really busy month of October up ahead, and a great end of the month with the Pittsburgh Jazz Legends Ceremony going on at MCG Jazz Saturday night, also featuring the Pittsburgh Jazz Orchestra. And then we get to the first weekend in October. A lot of special things going on, including a special Kente Arts performance by Corcoran Holt and his band with special guest, hometown favorite drummer Jeff Tane Watts. Also, on that same evening, there'll be two shows by the Count Basie Orchestra at MCG Jazz, and there's more coming up later in the month of October, including a homecoming for Jeff Goldblum with the Pittsburgh Symphony Orchestra, and also the final tour for Jazz at Lincoln Center, the orchestra headed by trumpeter Wynton Marsalis. All of that coming up on the scene here on the Pittsburgh Jazz Channel, WZUM. Speaking of the Drum Summit, one of the big drummers we were celebrating this past weekend was Bernard Pretty Purdy, a legendary drummer in pop, rock, and jazz over his long career, 87 years young, and he came and tore it up on stage in a band that included Dwayne Dolphin and John Shannon. We'll hear sounds from him right now from 1969, when he was working with Pittsburgh's own Stanley Turrentine on tenor sax, and Philadelphia's Shirley Scott. From the album Soul Song, here's the title track, also features Eric Gale on guitar. Here's Stanley Turrentine, Shirley Scott, and Bernard Pretty Purdy, with the title track from the release Soul Song, here on the scene on WZUM.

0: Soul Song, the name of that. That is Shirley Scott from the album that also features Stanley Turrentine and at the drums, Bernard Pretty Pretty. A lot of drummers at this festival, and I got to say also Nate Smith, who was featured on Sunday of the festival, also happens to be the new artistic director for the Newport Jazz Festival. We have an extended conversation with him coming up later in the program. But first, let's turn to the honoree of the event for Saturday. Also featured a performance with Dwayne Dolphin at the bass and John Shannon on guitar of so many of his great hits, jazz and pop. It was a great, great fun set in the evening on Saturday night. Let's turn over to the great Bernard Pretty Pretty. This was actually after a panel session led by Denora native Jay Sinnott and also featuring Roger Humphreys. And I was asking Bernard Pretty about all the different things he recorded, including many records with Stanley Turrentine.
1: Yeah.
2: I mean, four of his records.
1: Yeah. Well, the thing is, you worked with everybody.
2: Yes.
1: And you are out there in music that people don't know, but they what they do know is they can feel
2: what they know.
1: Presence.
2: They know the records. And finally, it took me umpteen years to do the business. I had to learn to be a business person. I didn't know I had to do that. I wanted to play drums. But I also was teaching. Yeah. I had to learn how to teach. And the whole thing, just it was a cycle for me just to get into this. And all of a sudden, whoa, another hit record. Whoa, another hit record.
1: Overnight success, 30 years in the making.
2: Yeah. No. No, 50 years. But I did. I was fortunate.
1: I think we're blessed right now that you are sharing this story now so that people are hearing music that they recognize and know and then realizing the roots that it came from with you and how we are all connected together because of that music.
2: That's also why I consider myself lucky. The engineers who stayed on my case, who helped me, they liked what my story was and what it's about, but they knew that I could speak the language.
1: Nice.
2: So that's what I...
1: How did being in the studio change the way you approached percussion?
2: Everything. It was basically the engineers. The engineers took a liking to me. And they're the ones who end up having people call me to come in and do some of their work. And then it was most of their work. And it was all of their work. You know, like, I didn't know any of these people. I didn't know them.
1: It's just a handful of musicians that had that first call status.
2: Yes.
1: And we're blessed that you were among that legion.
2: I was among very few. Now, all of these were other drummers. And, yeah, they had jobs. But their jobs were not to make records, but the shows. These guys made their money and made their thing doing TV. I had no idea, you know, like, damn. Then I wanted to do it, but it was...
1: By that time, that ship had sailed, yeah.
2: And my recordings just... The records that I was making was jumping all over the world.
1: Well, there is no machine to replace Bernard Pretty Pretty.
2: Thank you very much, sir.
1: Delighted to hear you and delighted to hear more of your story.
2: Thank you so much.
0: Bernard Pretty Pretty, who was joined on stage for his Saturday set with guitarist John Shannon and a group led by bassist Dwayne Dolphin, who, by the way, has a new record out that features a lot of Pittsburgh notables, including Antonio Cruz at the piano, Dr. James Moore trumpet, Scott Bonney on sax, and George Hyde III on drums, and also Victor Provost on steel pan. From that release, here's a George Hyde III composition, Were They Only Dreams, here on The Scene on WZOM.

0: Dwayne Dolphin from his new release called Let the Music Play, which is available on Bandcamp and Spotify and Apple Music and all the other places you can get such things. Dwayne Dolphin there with Were They Only Dreams. We're reflecting back a bit on the Pittsburgh International Jazz Festival this last weekend and turning back to a short conversation we had with Janice Burley on Friday night during A Taste of Jazz. Janice Burley, a kickoff to the 16th Pittsburgh International Jazz Festival, The Taste of Jazz, with two generations of musicians playing on two different floors. People are having a great time.
1: Yes, this is a highlight of the year, right? Jazz celebration. We have people from all over the country that are here enjoying Pittsburgh-based artists and then internationally renowned musicians as well. The musicians are here enjoying themselves too, so it's just a big celebration. We love it. It's like a family reunion every year.
0: And this year it's kind of special if you stay till later in the evening, because now outside in the dark, there's something lighting up downtown Pittsburgh.
1: Right. We have a new lighting art installation by Rainbow Serpent, which is two artists, Mikel Owuna and Marcus Red, and they designed a beautiful lighting installation to illuminate the building and to reintroduce the iconic architecture of the August Wilson Center to the world. We unveiled it on the anniversary of the opening of the August Wilson Center. September 17, 2009, the building opened to the public. And on September 17, 2026, we unveiled the phase one of the lighting installation. Phase two, you'll see that in 2027.
0: Excellent. Well, congratulations for the start, and we can look forward to a great weekend.
1: Thank you. Thank you.
0: Awesome. Janice Burley at Taste of Jazz 2026, the Friday night leading into the two big days of the Free Festival downtown on Liberty Avenue last weekend. There were a lot of people on hand for A Taste of Jazz. They just enjoyed, many of them, the Samara Joy concert in the concert auditorium, and a lot of great food after that event, too. And we caught up with a few people, including Justin McCord and Dr. Bank Thanakarn Lintham. All right, we're here at Taste of Jazz at the August Wilson African-American Cultural Center, and we have some of the younger folks on the jazz scene here and active and also enjoying A Taste of Jazz.
2: Yes, hi, I'm Justin McCord. I am enjoying some meatballs and marinara right now. I was on the edge of my seat the entire time at the Samara Joy concert. It was my first time seeing her live. Enthralled. I'm speechless, pretty much.
3: Hi, I'm Bank Limtam. I mean, I'm a fan of Samara Joy since, I think, COVID year. That she released like her self video and asked for support for her upcoming album. And back then, I was like so shocked how one person can sing that beautifully. And I got a chance to go see her 2 years ago with her family, whole family, for the Christmas concert in Penn State. It was amazing. And now she's here in Pittsburgh, and I'm like, oh my God, so happy to be here.
0: Yes. Well, we had her here for the Pittsburgh Jazz Festival a few years ago when it was on the South Side. It was one of her first big gigs after her first record came out.
3: Yes. Yeah, yes. I remember that.
0: And she tore it up then, and now with the little band, it's even more fun.
3: Yes, it's very amazing, and the original composition that was amazing, and every arrangement, everybody there is like, oh my God, amazing. That makes me feel like, yes, I need to practice.
2: Yes, she is a huge inspiration. Yeah. I know that you said she was here after her big rise to fame, and I know that she won the Sarah Vaughan International Jazz Competition, so I am I'm looking to be in her shoes pretty soon. I would love to go there and compete, so
4: that's a big inspiration.
0: Well, while we're talking about that sort of thing, you're at the Sunburst School, and you do a jam session at the end of the month every month.
3: Yes, every fourth Friday. It's free. Come on and have fun with us.
0: And for young and upcoming singers, what's up for you?
2: For young and upcoming singers like myself, I've been doing some gigs with Pittsburgh's own Tony Campbell, and I attend some of the jam sessions here and there, so I'm just looking to do some fall gigs coming up.
0: Well, we're glad to have you guys a part of the future of jazz here in Pittsburgh, and glad you're filling up on the food tonight at Taste of Jazz.
3: Thank you so much.
2: Thank you. Cannot wait to see Roger Humphreys and Anya Nancy.
3: Let's go. Yes. Thank you.
0: The Taste of Jazz on Friday night included Roger Humphreys and our H Factor, and also a trumpeter by the name of Sean Jones sitting in. We got a chance to catch Roger just before he went on to perform, and he was looking forward to a very great weekend that night, and then also on Saturday night performing at the Jazz at the Stifle with the Indestructible Band. Roger Humphreys, we're on the night before the big start of the Free Festival downtown, but you've got Roger Humphreys, our H Factor, for the Taste of Jazz.
5: How you doing tonight?
0: I am well, thank you. Here we go again, another Pittsburgh Jazz Festival.
5: Oh yeah, this is a great part of living, man, here in the city of Pittsburgh. So much music, and I'm invited to play a whole lot for the people, and this is a nice event for everybody tonight.
0: You've got a lot of things coming up this weekend, including you've got this event now, and you've also got the Indestructible going on in Wheeling.
5: Yes, I got that going on, and I'm looking forward to that too. And what really keeps me going is being active with my music, and not only, you know, me playing physically, but my keeping my mind together, because a lot of times you can't remember anything, but at least I can remember how the song go, and you know, and I'm working on that part of getting older.
0: Well, Roger, you make us feel young every time you play.
5: Well, thank you for having me on this interview and sharing my love with everybody in the audience, man. All right.
0: Roger Humphreys, a very busy weekend, including the Indestructible Band performing for Jazz at the Stifle in Wheeling on Saturday night, and on Friday night he was at the August Wilson African-American Cultural Center. But that meant there was a need for a drummer at Quonalma, because the Indestructible Band was playing Friday night at Quonalma, and that's where we put on roller skates and headed down the street over to Quonalma and caught up with Reggie Watkins and that band.
6: I'll try to be brief.
0: Reggie Watkins here on a Friday night, the Friday night of the Pittsburgh International Jazz Festival weekend. You also had booked across town, not across town, three blocks away, from the August Wilson African American Center, the Indestructible Sextet.
6: That's right.
0: Which was inspired by Roger Humphreys and his inspiration from Art Blakey's Jazz Messengers. However, Roger had a gig at the August Wilson Center.
6: That's right. Roger was needed for the Taste of Jazz celebration at the August Wilson Center. And, you know, most of the time we do this band is with Roger Humphreys, but we've had some other drummers. So before was Jason Washington Jr., was also David Throckmorton subbed on this band. And then tonight we had a gentleman that came in with Orrin Evans and Amani Records on the Jazz Train. Leon Jordan Sr. We got to play with him, so he was on drums. And then Jacob Herlock on piano, also the Jazz Train, young Philly guy. So it's always great to have Roger, and it's great to have a regular band. We'll be in Wheeling tomorrow at the Stifle Fine Arts Center.
0: A show that is sold out, thank you very much.
6: Sold out show with, and then on drums will be Roger Humphreys, and on piano will be Howie Alexander, James Moore on trumpet, Mike Tamaro, myself, and Eli Naragon. But it's actually, you know, the language of jazz. You know, it's really, you know, originally Roger was slated to do the gig, but him not being available opened the door that we got to play with Leon and these other guys.
0: That's kind of exciting, isn't it?
6: It is. It's really cool to hear, get different people to filter through the band a little bit so you can hear different interpretations of the music. You know, we've got a pretty good book of music, and people are responding to it, but it's nice to have different contributors. We've had, you know, we've had Mike Tamaro, but we've also had Jason Cush, we've had Rick Matt, we've had Tommy Lehman on trumpet, J.D. Chasen. So just different people kind of filtering through, and it keeps it fresh.
0: Awesome. Reggie Watkins, glad to see everything unfold in the Steel City and Wheeling and much more.
6: Thank you, Scott.
0: So then we also caught up with the piano player who had been enlisted for the event, Jacob Herlock, at Quonalma on Friday night with the Indestructible Band. 23 years old, knocked us out at the keyboard with the Indestructible Band with Reggie Watkins and friends.
7: Thank you, lovely to be here.
8: He's a foot taller than you.
0: How did you get into playing jazz and graduating from Rutgers at 23, looking for a career doing this great kind of music?
7: Yeah, I mean, I played piano since I was a little kid. My family is musicians. My dad exposed me to jazz, you know, when I was young. you know, middle school, high school, started to figure it out. And I went to Rutgers, and they whipped me into shape over there. I got to study with Bill O'Connell and Orrin Evans over there, and all the wonderful faculty, and they really, you know, pushed me, and I'm grateful for that.
0: Well, so where do you hear all this music? This is not of your generation. In fact, it's two generations past.
7: That's right. I honestly, going into Rutgers, I was pretty in over my head. I didn't know a lot. I could play the piano decently, but I didn't really know the history of the music and the lineage and all that. And so that I was exposed to that really, really through the faculty there, and it spoke to me. Yeah, I just fell in love with it. Yeah, I guess also being in a school of musicians, you know, you're in a community of people, like-minded people that are all trying to do the same thing, or some of them are trying to do the same thing as you, and it's you all get inspired.
0: What is it about jazz that pulls people together?
7: I think it's a dialogue. It's community music at its core, and you all have to be listening to each other, and there's a lot of intention that goes into it. As a listener and on the bandstand, you know, and I think that inspires a lot of, you know, a lot of deep connections, like personal bonds that kind of go on and off the bandstand. I think that's a big part of it.
0: Yeah, well, I've often said there's hardly anything more intimate than music.
7: It's true. Yeah, I couldn't agree more.
0: Awesome. Thanks so much. Good to meet you, man.
7: Lovely to meet you. Jacob Herlock.
0: While Roger Humphreys was playing at the August Wilson Center, we had the inspired by Roger Humphreys Indestructible Band that Reggie Watkins put together, and you got to sit in the throne.
8: I did. What an honor filling in for the big shoes of Mr. Roger Humphreys. He's just so fantastic, and an institution here. I'm from Philadelphia. We had some great drummers from Philly, and they inspired me, and they helped me write my story. Can I drop a few names?
0: You bet.
8: So George Butch Ballard was the daddy of them all. He was our elder. He's no longer with us. Philly Joe Jones was one of my teachers. Butch was one of my teachers. The great Edgar Bateman. People don't mention him much, but he was an iconic figure in music.

0: and teachers and those guys, we were competitive. And that's the competitive spirit. When you see those Eagles fans acting crazy, that's how we are about the music, about our food, about everything in our life in Philly. It's, we go all in. It's you know, it's the kind of energy that you don't see in other places.
1: So tell me about Abbott Elementary.
0: It's fictitious. But the lady who wrote that show, she's brilliant. And she's from Philly. She went to a public school in Philly. I think Quinta Brunson, she's pretty brilliant. It's not a real school.
1: Well, delightful to meet you and hear your music as well as a bit of your story.
0: Thank you very much. You know, the Fresh Prince of Bel-Air, now that could be a real story because we know the song, like, West Philadelphia, born and raised. I'm from North Philadelphia. We rival hard. But that story of how you grow up and, you know, being on the playground and all the things that song talks about, that's kind of a true story, more so than Abbott Elementary.
2: Drummer Leon Jordan Sr., who performed on Friday night at Quinalma with the band Indestructible, led by Reggie Watkins. We'll take a little break from last weekend and look forward to what's coming up in the month of October. Quite a bit going on in the jazz scene, including on the 3rd of October, the Count Basie Orchestra for two shows at MCG Jazz in Manchester, bassist Corcoran Holt with his quintet, featuring also drummer Jeff Tane Watts on the stage for that. On the 6th of October, it's the Jeff Goldblum Mildred Snitzer Orchestra, along with the Pittsburgh Symphony. That's at Heinz Hall on the 6th. Also coming up on the 17th, it'll be a night of jazz at the Stifle in Wheeling, where Roger Humphreys played last weekend, except this time to be featuring the great Italian pianist Rossano Sportiello and his New York City All-Stars that will also feature a number of notables that we'll talk about with you later. And the Jazz at Lincoln Center Orchestra with Wynton Marsalis on the 17th at the Byam Theater. Check out the Jazz Central calendar for the month of October. There's a lot to enjoy. Let's hear a track here from Jeff Goldblum and the Mildred Snitzer Orchestra as they bring us The Cat, coming to Heinz Hall with the Pittsburgh Symphony on October the 6th.

0: Drummer Nate Smith from his new release called Live Action, and they're the tune Mother and Son, also featuring Marquise Hill on sax. This is The Scene here on the Pittsburgh Jazz Channel, WZOM. We caught up with Nate Smith after his performance. He's also the artistic director of the Newport Jazz Festival. We talked about that and so much more. It's about relationships and about people with the audience and with the people on the stage.
1: I think it is, man. I think, you know, when I was back in school, you know, I have a degree in mass communications. And one of the things that we talked about way back then, even back in the 90s, was this idea of broadcasting versus narrowcasting. And, you know, when we were coming up, you know, in the 80s, I'm a child of the 80s. 80s was a big period of monoculture, you know. There were only a few places to get entertainment. There were three big networks. There were three big music video channels. And that's kind of where you got everything. So that's why we all remember the same thing from the 80s. But now media has splintered into all these different directions. You can kind of get what you want wherever you want it all the time, you know. So there has to be something that compels people to listen to you in the middle of all that noise.
0: But how does the next generation or those who are not knowledgeable find what it is they want?
1: Man, that's a great question. You know, I think, you know, music journalism still matters. Music criticism still matters. One of the things that I'm learning over time is that people who really understand the history of a thing can help to provide consensus for people who might not be as familiar. So you know, you have, you know, your few jazz journalists who know a lot of the history of the music. When people who don't know much about jazz are looking at a lineup at, you know, say Birdland or Blue Note or whatever, it's like, I haven't heard of this artist. They go and search what these critics have to say or these reviewers have to say, and it's like if enough of them say, yeah, it's good, okay, honey, let's go out, let's check it out, you know? And hopefully that creates a personal connection between the fans and the listeners, you know? Also, I think, you know, social media can be helpful at that. I know for me it has been, because I've been able to communicate directly with fans in a way that previous generations might not have been able to do. So I think it's helped. I think that, you know, you have to be, as a curious listener, you have to be diligent about, you know, being careful about what you choose, you know what I mean? Because you can go out and see somebody who sounds great on Instagram, and then you go see them live, and it's like, what is this, you know? So it kind of puts a little bit of, it's kind of incumbent upon the artist to be clear, but also the listener to be curious and, you know, sort of vigilant.
0: Well, as a percussionist, as a producer, as a writer, you draw from a very broad palette, and yet your roots are very solid in jazz. But you've gone far beyond that. How do you choose?
1: You know, it's funny. I never really think of it as this versus that. I don't think of it as... It kind of all feels like the same music. I don't feel like I played that different when I was playing with Brittany Howard than when I was playing with Dave Holland. You know, maybe the venues were different, maybe the language was different, but the essence of my playing, this kind of stuff where, you know, the groove is the most important thing, the feel is the most important thing, it's true for Brittany and it was true for Dave, you know what I mean? And true for Pat Metheny and true for Chris Potter and all the other people I've played with. Like, the feeling in the music is really the thing, and the swing is always present. In all that music, the swing is always present. It just changes accents a little bit.
0: I think jazz is also a very localized music. We were talking a little earlier about, you know, there's a lot of jazz here, there's a lot of jazz in other places. How do we make sure that that is nurtured? Here in Pittsburgh, there's a whole crop of young talents that are coming up and tearing it up. And there's new fans that are coming up because this is music they hadn't heard before. And, you know, I would suppose that someone is ignorant not just because they're mean, because they didn't know. How do we nurture a way in which person-to-person relationships in the local scene can then expand to bigger? Because there are amazing musicians in every community across this country.
1: Absolutely. Man, that's a great question. That's the million-dollar question. You know, I can only speak for myself. One of the things that helped me was leaving home. You know, I left Virginia, moved to New York, and I was in New York from 2001 to 2019. I'm sorry, 2020. It showed me a whole new world, a really big world, you know. And I had had some interaction with the outside world. I met Betty Carter before I left Virginia. I met Dave Holland before I left Virginia. But leaving home really gave me some perspective, you know. And now that I'm back in Virginia, having, you know, played and gone and, you know, played with some people and done some things, it makes me appreciate the local scene even more. And I think that's the key is, like, you know, get out there, see it's a big world. Betty Carter used to always say to me, the world is waiting for you. The world is waiting for you. She said that to a lot of young musicians. So if you can get out there and see what's happening in the world and then come back, it gives you some perspective, I think, which a lot of sometimes, you know, if you stay in one place, you don't really have that perspective, you know, as vividly as you could.
0: Yeah. Well, that's why we're blessed here in Pittsburgh with Roger Humphreys and all his progenitors.
1: Absolutely, absolutely. There's a legendary. See, I got to work for many years in the Dave Holland Quintet with Steve Nelson, and he's a legend. I got to know Tane very well. You know, he's kind of he's a hero, of course, but also has been just a really warm and generous person. So there's so many bad burgers, as Tane says. Yeah, yeah.
0: So we'll finish on this. Newport, curating, managing, business side, music side, culture. It's a small place, actually. It's legendary, but it's not a huge venue.
1: No, I've learned so much about, you know, I knew a little bit about the history, but I've learned a lot more about the history of the and not just the older, but the more recent history too. You know, the transition when Mr. Ween passed away, and with Jay Sweet coming in as executive director, and, you know, I've learned a lot about the festival and about the town too. You know, it's an internationally renowned festival, but it's also a town with people that come from nearby, near and far, but nearby, you know. So you start to learn about the people and the place. And, you know, thankfully for me, my job is to just say, I like these artists, and I think they should have a platform here. You know what I mean? And I don't necessarily worry too much about the dollars and cents. I get to just say, you know, as artistic director, this is what I like. This is my dream playlist. You know, that was the first thing I did, was I just kind of put together this dream playlist of what do I listen to? You know, what do I like? What excites me? And that's what I base it on. It's like sort of my vision board, you know? Yeah.
0: Well, let me put one connection there for you, though. 1964, you're familiar with the year.
1: Yeah.
0: George Ween came here with Mary Lou Williams and started the first Pittsburgh Jazz Festival.
1: Wow, amazing.
0: Sponsored by the Catholic Youth Organization.
1: Wow, that's incredible.
0: And then in 1965, they did a big concert here, and they brought in all the piano greats. Willie the Lion Smith was here, Billy Taylor was here, George Ween himself played.
1: Of course,
0: Mary Lou and Earl Father Hines, and they did a piano summit. There's a record of it, the Mosaic has.
1: Wow.
0: But, you know, Pittsburgh is connected to Newport in more ways than you would know, and of course connected with George Ween in so many ways too. Delighted to have you part with that, man.
1: Thank you very much. Thank you. Testament to what a visionary Mr. Ween was. Yeah.
0: Nate Smith, we talked about a lot, including the great George Ween, who helped co-found the Pittsburgh Jazz Festival with Mary Lou Williams in 1964. Up next, bassist Corcoran Holt. His new release is called Freedom of Art. He's coming to Pittsburgh for the 3rd of October, along with Jeff Tane Watts. Here's something from that new release. This is called Ray.

0: Corcoran Holt from his new release called Freedom of Art, and there the tune Ray Ray. And as we learned from Mensa Wally, who was also at the Pittsburgh International Jazz Festival, Corcoran Holt is coming to town. So Mensa Wally of Kente Arts Alliance, you have some exciting shows coming up in the fall.
1: Yes, sir. Scott, we have Corcoran Holt and his band coming in on October the 3rd to the New Hazlett Theater. He's got a couple of knowns and unknowns. So, Josh Evans on trumpet. If you've been in the world for the past 20 years, you should know Josh. Stacy Dillard on saxophone. Benito Gonzalez on piano. Incredible. Benito. Corcoran on bass. And he's got a guest on drums. We see him walking around the streets here sometimes, named Jeff Watts. Jeff Tane Watts. So, come on out and enjoy and appreciate his artistry.
0: We're looking forward to it. It's first class.
1: Thank you very much.
0: As Mensa Wally said, Corcoran Holt playing at the New Hazlett Theater on the North Side, October the 3rd. Details at jazzcentral@wzum.org, along with so many other things coming up in the month of October. We'll finish things out here with another ensemble playing in the month of October on the 17th. It's the Jazz at Lincoln Center Orchestra with Wynton Marsalis at the Byam Theater. Here they are from an album they did, a very fun one called Una Noche con Ruben, here with Ruben Blades on Too Close for Comfort.

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1: Hello, friends. Chuck Lovins here, kicking back with my coffee and CDs as usual, and saying, please join me. Well, do, please. And we're going to start this set with Lenny Marcus from the Distant Dream release with Tom Artwick on flute. It's the title track. Here's Lenny Marcus with Distant Dream.

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Friday sounds include the Rich Zubinsky Quartet at the Washington Jazz Society at the Loft Conference Center at 6. 6:30, the Margo Jezerk Trio at Eddie V's. 7 o'clock, Ronnie Jones Jazz Conversations at the Muddy Waters Oyster Bar in East Liberty. Also, Paul Cosentino's Boilermaker Big Band with vocalist Grace Elliott at Golden Age Beer Company Homestead. 7 o'clock, Dan Munier and John Marcinogen at the Uncork Jazz Club Sharpsburg. Soup Session with Hip Hop and Jazz at Quinalma at 7, and also the Jazz Jam at the Sunburst School of Music in Squirrel Hill. The busy Saturday includes Heidi Beatty and the Velvet Collective at 3 o'clock for the Oktoberfest at Golden Age Beer, 4:30 the Tony Campbell Jazz Surgery Jam Session at Hotel Indigo in East Liberty, the Swingin' Bobcats Big Band at Hopewell Park in Aliquippa, Throckmorton Linson Barnes at Quinalma, and much more. 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

That is a really interesting CD. It's actually a blues CD released in 1969. Albert King is who that is. The song, The Very Thought of You, from the album Born Under a Bad Sign. There's some really great stuff on that. Brian Pereschi ahead of that, Did I Cover the Waterfront, from Brian Pereschi and the BP Express. Yeah, Anthony Wanzi ahead of that with the song Blue Pearl, from his Another Perspective release. Here on Jazz with Chuck Levins, got Larry Golding's coming up, Tamir Handelman, Duke Ellington, Antoine Silverman, Dana Landry, even. I tell you, good stuff. We're going to continue on now with some, starting the set with Tommy Smith, from The Sound of Love. This features Kenny Barron on piano. The song called Isfahan.

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You are listening to WZUM, Pittsburgh Jazz Channel, on purpose. This is not by accident. That makes you hip.

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Tamir Handelman, and off of the Destinations release, On the Street Where You Live. Larry Golding's ahead of that with the Hesitation Blues, featuring Madeline Peyrou on vocals, off of the Quartet release. And Tommy Smith did Isfahan with Kenny Barron on piano. Jazz with Chuck Levins, Antoine Silverman, Dana Landry, and Rick Holland are all coming up. And they're going to continue on Duke Ellington now, with From Blues in Orbit, the title track, Blues in Orbit.

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0: Jazz Central from WZUM.org. Sounds for this Friday include drummer Rich Zubinski with his quartet for the Washington Jazz Society at the Loft Conference Center in South Point. Starts at 6 o'clock. Rich on drums, Howie Alexander at the keys, Eric DeFade woodwinds, Bob Insko bass. Vocalist Marco Jezerk at Eddie V's at 6:30 tonight. 7 o'clock, Ronnie Jones Jazz Conversations at the Muddy Waters Oyster Bar in East Liberty. Also at 7, Paul Cosentino's Boilermaker Big Band with vocalist Grace Elliott as a part of Oktoberfest at Golden Age Beer Company in Homestead. Also at 7 tonight, Dan Munier on steel pans and John Marcinogen on guitar at the Uncork Jazz Club in Sharpsburg. Soup Session, a mix of hip-hop and jazz at Quonalma downtown tonight with James Johnson III, Brother Renzi on bass, and Joey Garner III on percussion. And the Jazz Jam at the Sunburst School of Music in Squirrel Hill with Thanakarn Lintham, Dr. Bank on piano, Stephen Weinstein drums, and Charlie Scott on bass, with a jam session to allow students and others to sit in. 3 o'clock on Saturday, the Oktoberfest with a lot of jazz continues at Golden Age Beer Company Homestead, featuring vocalist Heidi Beatty and the Velvet Collective. At 4:30 Saturday, saxophonist Tony Campbell and Jazz Surgery for the Saturday afternoon jam session at Hotel Indigo in East Liberty. The early set at 5 o'clock at the Uncork Jazz Club in Sharpsburg on Saturday features the Ross Antonage Duo. Also on Saturday, the Swingin' Bobcats Big Band at Hopewell Park in Aliquippa. Kenny Stockard at Eddie V's tomorrow night. The Roger Barber Motown Band at the VFW Post 418 in McKees Rocks. Throckmorton Linson Barnes at Quonalma. The Colbys at 7 at Golden Age Beer Company Homestead. 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
2: Got David Sanborn for you from Here and Gone. 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

That's Ramon Valle, the Ramon Valle Trio, the song El Vigia. Man, it's off of the release called No Escape. He's on piano. Nice piece, El Vigia. Chuck Levin's here. Welcome, friends. Got a great hour, as always, of jazz here in the Jazz Living Room. Miles Davis, Hart Scone and Albin coming up, and Houston Person, Walt Weisskopf. Some Gene Harris, some Nina Simone for you. You're going to love. And Dave Victorino as well. Getting with it, got one now from Johnny Hodges. From Everybody Knows Johnny Hodges. I'm glad to grab this one because it's one I don't play too often. Here is the title track from Everybody Knows Johnny Hodges, the song Everybody Knows.

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It's off of Leading the British Invasion. That's Hart, Scone, and Albin. John Hart, Adam Scone, and Rudy Albin. And I Only Want to Be With You. That great 60s hit. Yeah. Chuck Lovins here. Going to go now to Houston Person from Personified. Here's You're My Everything.

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One and only Nina Simone. The original album cover for that says, "Jazz as played in a side street club." Oh my goodness. Oh boy. Anyway, I'm just glad we got the music. Oh, I tell you, from Little Girl Blue, piano and vocal, Nina Simone. I just love it. Gene Harris before that, with "It Might As Well Be Spring" from Black and Blue. Walt Weisskopf did "How Are Things in Glockamora?" Well, it's off of Fountain of Youth. And Houston Person did "You're My Everything" from Personified. Houston Person. Yeah, Chuck Levin's here. We're going to wrap up this hour in the Jazz Living Room with Dave Victorino from Circadian Rhythm, the song "Favela."

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Jerry Mulligan there from the Complete Verves Concert Band Sessions. The song, Sweet and Slow. Great stuff. Chuck Lovins here. I have got some great music for you. That's the usual thing. And but I tell you what, we got such great stuff here. I just love it. Dan Barrett, Tom Baker coming up. Keith O'Rourke, Cecile McLaurin-Salvant, Sam Most, David Gordon, Antonio Adolfo for you, and David Benoit as well. And we're going to start off this set with Chuck Hedges. On clarinet, he is with Just for Fun, the name of his release. The song is Poor Butterfly.

Jazz Central from WZOM.org. Friday sounds include the Rich Zubinsky Quartet at the Washington Jazz Society at the Loft Conference Center at 6. 6:30, the Margo Jezerk Trio at Eddie V's. 7 o'clock, Ronnie Jones Jazz Conversations at the Muddy Waters Oyster Bar in East Liberty. Also, Paul Cosentino's Boilermaker Big Band with vocalist Grace Elliott at Golden Age Beer Company Homestead. 7 o'clock, Dan Munier and John Marcinogen at the Uncork Jazz Club Sharpsburg. Soup Session with Hip Hop and Jazz at Quinalma at 7, and also the Jazz Jam at the Sunburst School of Music in Squirrel Hill. The busy Saturday includes Heidi Beatty and the Velvet Collective at 3 o'clock for the Oktoberfest at Golden Age Beer, 4:30 the Tony Campbell Jazz Surgery Jam Session at Hotel Indigo in East Liberty, the Swingin' Bobcats Big Band at Hopewell Park in Aliquippa, Throckmorton Linson Barnes at Quinalma, and much more. 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

0: That's Keith O'Rourke on tenor sax from his CD called Sketches from the Road. It was a song called Hush. Dan Barrett and Tom Baker ahead of that with their song Through for the Night. From Dan Barrett and Tom Baker in Australia, trumpet alto sax duo. And Chuck Hedges there with that nice version of Poor Butterfly. He was on clarinet from his release Just for Fun. And it is, for sure. Chuck Levins here. Welcome to the Jazz Living Room, friends. Still got a lot of great music coming up, like this from Dreams and Daggers. Here is Cecile McLaurin-Salvant.
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That's Antonio Adolfo and the song Yolanda, Yolanda. It's from his release called Tropical Infinito. David Gordon ahead of that with Blue Pyrenees from his Dozen a Day CD. And Sam Most did Child of the Forest off of the release called From the Attic of My Mind. You love it. Kenny Barron was on piano with Sam Most there doing Child of the Forest. Cecile McLaurin-Salvant did If a Girl Isn't Pretty. Oh, that's off of the release called Dreams and Daggers. Look out. Aaron Deal was on piano on that with Cecile. I'm Chuck Levins. We're going to wrap up this hour in the Jazz Living Room with something from David Benoit. This is from Letter to Evan and the song Take Six.

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Wes Montgomery from his Movin' Wes album and the song West Coast Blues. Man, I do just love his work. Yeah. Chuck Levin's here. Welcome to the Jazz Living Room, friends. I got a lot of great music for you, like Dana Landry and Freddie Cole. He's got a new one out, too, and I'm going to get that to you. Sonny Rollins, Rodney Jones, Oleg Kiriev, and Keith Javors, and Hiromi, as well as Don Grolnick. And we're going to start off this set with Ray Brown Jr. And this is Ray Brown Jr. is the name of the release, the CD. And here he is with Take the A-Train.

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It's named after the Thelonious Monk tune because that title says everything I want the show to be. Joyful, a little eccentric, and built on great rhythm. Mostly it's jazz, but you'll also hear bossa nova, blues, gospel, piano stylings from New Orleans, sounds that cross borders and decades. 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

0: The song is Sugar Ray from the Dana Landry Trio off of the release Memphis Skyline. Ray Brown Jr. ahead of that. If you hadn't noticed, Ray Brown Jr., unlike his dad, the bassist, Ray Brown Jr. is a vocalist, and it's from the release called This Is Ray Brown Jr. And that great piece, which was the directions that Duke Ellington gave to Billy Strayhorn to get to his apartment in Harlem. And Billy Strayhorn turned it into a song, Take the A-Train. Great song for both of them. Truly, great classic. Going to move on now to something from LeGrand Freddy, Joe Locke on Vibes. Here is Freddie Cole.
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On piano, the artist Hiromi. Yeah, and the song Deja Vu. Oleg Kiriev and Keith Javors ahead of that with Body and Soul. That was off of The Meeting, tenor sax piano duo there. Boy, Rodney Jones ahead of that from A Thousand Small Things featuring Donald Harrison on alto, Rodney Jones on guitar. The song Stolen Moments. And Sonny Rollins did St. Thomas from Saxophone Colossus that also featured Tommy Flanagan, Max Roach, and Doug Watkins on there. We're going to wrap up this hour in the Jazz Living Room with Don Grolnick from Medea Noche with the title track. Here it is.

0: Jazz Central from WZUM.org. Sounds for this Friday include drummer Rich Zubinski with his quartet for the Washington Jazz Society at the Loft Conference Center in South Point. Starts at 6 o'clock. Rich on drums, Howie Alexander at the keys, Eric DeFade woodwinds, Bob Insko bass. Vocalist Margo Jezerk at Eddie V's at 6:30 tonight. 7 o'clock, Ronnie Jones Jazz Conversations at the Muddy Waters Oyster Bar in East Liberty. Also at 7, Paul Cosentino's Boilermaker Big Band with vocalist Grace Elliott as a part of Oktoberfest at Golden Age Beer Company in Homestead. Also at 7 tonight, Dan Munier on steel pans and John Marcinogen on guitar at the Uncork Jazz Club in Sharpsburg. Soup Session, a mix of hip-hop and jazz at Quonalma downtown tonight with James Johnson III, Brother Renzi on bass, and Joey Garner III on percussion. And the Jazz Jam at the Sunburst School of Music in Squirrel Hill with Thanakarn Lintham, Dr. Bank on piano, Stephen Weinstein drums, and Charlie Scott on bass, with a jam session to allow students and others to sit in. 3 o'clock on Saturday, the Oktoberfest with a lot of jazz continues at Golden Age Beer Company Homestead, featuring vocalist Heidi Beatty and the Velvet Collective. At 4:30 Saturday, saxophonist Tony Campbell and Jazz Surgery for the Saturday afternoon jam session at Hotel Indigo in East Liberty. The early set at 5 o'clock at the Uncork Jazz Club in Sharpsburg on Saturday features the Ross Antonage Duo. Also on Saturday, the Swingin' Bobcats Big Band at Hopewell Park in Aliquippa. Kenny Stockard at Eddie V's tomorrow night. The Roger Barber Motown Band at the VFW Post 418 in McKees Rocks. Throckmorton, Linson, Barnes at Quonalma. The Colbys at 7 at Golden Age Beer Company Homestead. The Pittsburgh Jazz Orchestra and a Jazz Legends event at MCG Jazz in Manchester. And Aaron Winter at the Uncork Jazz Club for the late set. 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
2: Archie Shepp and Horace Parlin together. This is off of Going Home. The song is Nobody Knows the Troubles I've Seen.

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Sonny Stitt from Sonny Stitt Sits In with the Oscar Peterson Trio. Of course, Oscar on piano. The song, I Can't Give You Anything But Love. And I'm Chuck Levins. I can't give you anything but music. I tell you, you know, I'd love to be able to share the coffee through the radio, but I just don't know how. You know, I just don't. Anyway, but we got great music. Ray Charles coming up here in the Jazz Living Room. John Prule and Jeff Hackworth and Henry Butler and Stephen Bernstein together. Scott Hamilton, Najee Allen Gums, and Cannonball Adderley as well. But we're going to start off the first set here with a wonderful guitarist, a young woman that, well, wish she was still around. Really, really do. And it features Hank Jones on piano. It's Emily Remler and the title track to her release, East to West.

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Go from Booker T and the MGs to Stevie Wonder, Rufus and Chaka Khan, to Maceo Parker, Mavis Staples, and much more, while connecting with sounds of jazz, blues, and much, much more. I'm Mike Canton, inviting you to join me every Saturday from 2 to 5 on WZUM, the Pittsburgh Jazz Channel.

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That's the reason we exist. 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And thanks.

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Unaje Allen Gums and the song The First Time We Met. That's from Unaje's release called That Special Part of Me. Yeah, Scott Hamilton before that with Sweet Georgia Brown. That was from his Barcelona release, a CD there. And Henry Butler and Stephen Bernstein together did I Left My Baby. That was off of Viper's Drag. And Jeff Hackworth ahead of that on tenor with Love Letters from Jeff's CD called What a Wonderful World. That also had Bobby Jones on organ on that doing Love Letters. I'm Chuck Levins. Welcome, friends. I want to hear from the release Things Are Getting Better. It's Cannonball Adderley on alto, Milt Jackson on vibes, Wynton Kelly on piano, Percy Heath on bass, and Art Blakey on drums. Just a few guys, you know? Well, here they are with Groovin' High.

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0: Hello. Welcome to the MCG Jazz Spotlight Show. My name is Marty Ashby, the executive producer here, and today we're shining the spotlight on a variety of shows that we're producing with friends this fall, some of them here, some in other places around the community. And that's one of the things that over the years MCG Jazz has really focused on, and that is our community partners and helping to work together to bring great music to Western Pennsylvania and beyond. I want to kick it off with my good friend who has put together this amazing big band that is actually going to be touring the state of Pennsylvania. Marco Marcinko, it's good to see you, man.
1: Marty, thanks for having me.
0: I'm excited about this project, the Keystone Jazz Orchestra. Tell our listeners how it happened.
1: We are celebrating 250 years of this wonderful country, and America 250 gave me the idea that there would be a lot of celebrations concerning things about the beginnings of our country, the Revolutionary War, of course, Independence Hall, the Liberty Bell, Civil War, things of this nature. And being that PA is one of the first original 13 states, I thought that I would tell the story about the great contribution Pennsylvania has made to jazz history. Jazz was born right here in the United States of America, in New Orleans, and it traveled up the Mississippi River, and it made its way into Philadelphia, Pittsburgh, Shenandoah, Scranton, Erie, all different sorts of parts of the state. And we have a significant amount of jazz masters that have contributed to this art form we call jazz. And that's what the Keystone Jazz Orchestra is all about. It's a collection of some of the great players that make their home in Pennsylvania. And we're going to do a tour in November with a 20-piece big band. And we're going to play the music of our great masters, such as John Coltrane, Lee Morgan, Ahmad Jamal, Stanley Turrentine, Sammy Nestico, Billie Holiday, Nina Simone, the list goes on and on and on. It's going to be quite an event.
0: And I'm very excited to have the band here on the 17th of November. I know we'll end up making a little recording here at MCG Jazz as part of it that hopefully at some point we'll be able to share with those that can't see one of the concerts. But you can go to mcgjazz.org and you'll see all the concerts listed because I know our listenership is beyond Pittsburgh. So hopefully you can see us in one of the other cities. I'm just excited to be part of it, man. And let's play something that might be something that they're going to hear if they came to one of these concerts. What would that be, man?
1: I would say definitely Sammy Nestico, his classic chart, You Gotta Try, that the Basie Band recorded, Buddy Rich used to play. It's a classic.
0: Doesn't get any better than that. Thank you so much, my friend. I look forward to seeing you soon. Appreciate you taking the time.
1: Absolutely.
0: Let's play the Count Basie version of You Gotta Try. And then after that, let's play something by Ray Brown. I know that we'll end up playing something by Ray with the band. And this is Ray's idea, his composition. And it happens to be with the Pittsburgh Jazz Legacy Band that was recorded here on the MCG Jazz label. First up, the Count Basie Orchestra.

0: Now joining me in the studio here is Brian McGee with the World Affairs Council, and there's a very special event happening in October, and I'm going to let Brian tell you all about it. But first, tell us a little bit about the World Affairs Council, because our listeners may not be that familiar with it, and I know you do some amazing work, Brian.
1: Happy to be here today, Marty. Thanks for having me. We've got a whole range of public programs that bring people together to learn about global issues. We have a tremendous array of youth programs, too, that get us into the schools, doing some important work with educators. We're kind of happy to be here still in our 95th year.
0: This event is all about celebrating the world of jazz, and there's an amazing lineup. But tell us when the event is and where it is and how people can buy tickets to it, and we'll talk a little bit about the show.
1: So the event this year will be on October 9th at 5:30. The story of jazz and jazz history here was really just a terrific and wonderful setting and backdrop for our 95th anniversary soiree. We've brought together a pretty incredible array of musicians from around the world, many with roots here in Pittsburgh too. So we're really happy about that.
0: Yeah, it's exciting, and it was fun to put together the ensemble that's going to play the main portion of the show in the ballroom at the Duquesne Club where the event takes place. We're bringing in Hendrik Merkens, who is an amazing musician, originally from Germany, lives in New York now, travels the world, and has spent a lot of time in Brazil and really well-versed in the global jazz language. So it really seemed to fit the theme. And we've got Yoko Suzuki, who's a Japanese-American saxophone player that lives here in Pittsburgh, and Hugo Cruz, who's from Cuba. And he is just an amazing addition to the Pittsburgh jazz community. And then we've got some other legends like the great Dwayne Dolphin, who played with, you know, Stanley Turrentine and many others on the band, and Craig Davis, one of the great young piano players in town, and so many other musicians as well that will be performing. There's a preheat and the event, and then there's a post-concert hang with a whole bunch of other musicians and some samba dancing and everything else. It's really something that celebrates jazz and celebrates your great work. Tell folks how they can get tickets here.
1: The easiest way to register to be with us for that evening is to go to our website at worldpittsburgh.org. You can go right from there to the registration page, learn more about the musicians. We've got a short bio on each of them. You can see the full lineup. So we're really excited about the evening.
0: It's going to be a lot of fun, and I really look forward to seeing all of you on Friday, October 9th at the Duquesne Club for the World of Jazz Soiree, helping to support the World Affairs Council here in Pittsburgh. Thanks again for joining me, man.
1: Thanks, Marty.
0: And now let's hear two tracks from two artists that will be performing on October 9th. We'll hear Hendrik Merkens, who's an amazing harmonica player, plays the vibes, travels the world. It'll be great to have him back in town. And I want to play a track from his Poma Brasileiro record. It's actually from 96. It's a track with Yvonne Leans, and it's really wonderful. And you get to hear his great harmonica playing. And after that, we'll hear something from the new Hugo Cruz album, Figure It Out. And Hugo's record has got all kinds of things on it, all his music. And this is Swing in the Mountains, and it features not only Hugo Cruz, but also the great Roger Humphreys, Dwayne Dolphin on bass, who will also be at the soiree, as well as Max Leek on piano and many others. Here's Hendrik Merkens and Hugo Cruz, both of which you'll hear on October 9th at the World Affairs Council event.

0: Now joining me in the studio, Allison Bonavolia, who is the executive director of Calliope, which is such an important presenter in the community. Thank you for joining me. I'm excited to talk about this show we're doing together.
1: Thank you so much for having me, Marty.
0: Tell folks a little bit about Calliope, because we have not done a show with you in decades. It'll be so great to hear this acoustic music in our music hall.
1: Calliope is actually celebrating 50 years this year of bringing the best of folk music and also being a folk music educator in Pittsburgh and really beyond, really throughout southwestern Pennsylvania. We do unique programming and education that really no one else is offering.
0: I know you had to do some switching of venues this season. It's made a little complicated for you, but we're glad that we can be part of this. So tell us about the first show, at least, that we're going to do with you guys.
1: So our first show with MCG Jazz is Rachel Sumner and Traveling Light, and that's going to be on October 10th. Every year, Calliope goes to a conference called Folk Alliance International, where presenters and all kinds of folks in the music industry come from all over the world to hear all kinds of folk music from all over and to talk about the industry and to hire musicians, basically. So that's my goal, is to hear as much music as I possibly can and to bring the best of it back to Pittsburgh. That's how I heard Rachel Sumner. I just walked into her showcase and the band was amazing and I knew I had to bring them to Pittsburgh. For bluegrass lovers, you will hear the bluegrass influence. They just put on a great show.
0: Yeah, I've been checking them out and listening to some of the recordings that they have out, and it's just very honest, open music. I'm excited to have them live. Tell us when they'll be here in Pittsburgh.
1: They will be here on October 10th, Saturday evening. 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
0: We're looking forward to that. We're going to hear something from them in just a minute, but let's talk about the other show that we've got coming up in the new year while I've got you on the line here.
1: On February 27th, 2027, we will be presenting Tony Trischka's Earl Jam, this very special tribute to Earl Scruggs, based on a treasure trove of unheard jam sessions featuring Earl Scruggs and John Hartford and others. He brings together the best musicians to play this music. So you're not only going to see Tony Trischka, but you're going to see some other really top-notch musicians playing the music of Earl Scruggs.
0: I have to say that when I was in junior high or high school, I saw Earl Scruggs at the New York State Fair. That music is just so swinging, so infectious. People are so excited about this show. They're going crazy for it. Go to mcgjazz.org or call 412-322-0800, because there are single tickets on sale now. Allison, I want to thank you so much for joining me today, and I look forward to seeing you at the concert.
1: Thanks so much, Marty, and thanks to everyone over there at MCG. We really appreciate you.
0: So now let's hear something from each of those artists. First up, we'll hear Rachel Sumner from the Traveling Light Sessions, and this is pretty much what you're going to hear at the concert. We'll hear Bygone Times, and after that, we'll hear something from Tony Trischka, who will be performing here for the February concert. And he is just a virtuoso. And this is a composition entitled Cripple Creek. And it is with Tony and his Earl Scruggs celebration that he's doing. First up, Rachel Sumner.

0: partnership, Claire.
1: I'm great to see you, Marty. As always, it's just so wonderful when we have a chance to collaborate with MCG Jazz and when our programming overlaps in certain ways. We are kicking off our season with In Clay, which is a gorgeous musical by British writing duo Rebecca Simmons and Jack Miles, with additional music and orchestrations by Matt Herbert, who's also our music director playing piano in the band here. This is a one-woman musical, but it's so lush and fully realized that I feel like you feel like there's a cast of thousands on stage, but it follows the life of French ceramicist Marie-Berthe Cazin. Marie was working in France at the turn of the last century, and we follow her life of falling in love, finding clay as a medium, and kind of the twists and turns of her life of what does it mean to be a practicing artist? What does it mean to fall in love? What is the balance? What is recognition? And the music for it was inspired by Manouche jazz. So this is something that Jack and Rebecca discovered during the pandemic. And our specific production is directed by the amazing Kimberly Senior and stars Alex Fink, who is just a true like legend on stage. She is phenomenal. This production was done at the Signature Theater, which is right outside of DC in Arlington, Virginia. I had a chance to see it last season and fell in love with it. And so we're able to bring that to it. Pittsburgh, so work with Kimberly and Alex and Matt, and then also work with a phenomenal band of Pittsburgh musicians, a couple of whom I think are MCG regulars or have played with you in some way, shape, or form before. So that's Myla Shadel, who's playing guitar, Justin P. Bendel, who's our bassist, and Stephen Weiss, who's our violinist.
0: It's really something special, and I'm glad that we could pull it together. Of course, it's near and dear to our heart here, because our founder, Bill Strickland, who you know, who everybody knows, started out using ceramic art and jazz to pull kids off the street here in the row home to kind of save their lives. Mr. Strickland's work, people will be able to see actually in the lobby in this beautiful showcase. So it really ties things together very nicely. And I'm glad we could do this. Thanks so much for thinking of us, Claire.
1: I do just think there's something kismet about the story of Manchester Craftsman's Guild and Bill's work and how it aligns, even though Bill and Marie live very different lives, different time periods, different locations. But there's just, I think, a deep parallel. And so it's really beautiful to be able to do that. Everything we do celebrates artists in Pittsburgh and then connects them to a national conversation.
0: Tell us when the show runs and let everybody know how they can get some tickets.
1: The show is in performances now. We started on September 19th and it runs through October 11th. You can get tickets at www.citytheatercompany.org, and that's theater with an R-E, or you can call our box office as well.
0: And now let's hear a brief track from the actual musical. This is the kind of thing that you're going to hear when you show up at the show, and I certainly hope you do.
2: It was an ordinary day. The girls were doodling away. But then we welcome in this man.

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I'm telling everyone I meet that they can have my autograph. I'm even smiling when they laugh. The wicked set up a career

I'm there day one, so keen to start. Anticipation off the chart. Then through the door to spoil their bliss come other children. What is this? Some set up easel, some sketch away. For them, it's just another day. And as they talk, I realize the same excitement's in their eyes. They've all got talent. Oh, what a thing to risk on through. These flex streaks and specs speak to techniques brand new.

0: Now joining me in the studio is Mandy Wilson, who is the marketing director over at WQED Multimedia. And Mandy, thank you for joining me, and I'm so excited about this program.
1: Well, thank you for having me, Marty. I am also very excited. This is going to be such a great program.
0: Yeah, it's so wonderful that the team over at WQED is digging into your archives. It is such a treasure trove. And when you guys suggested that we do this together, as you know, I jumped all over it because those clips are just amazing.
1: Yeah, we're really excited to be able to bring the jazz beat clips and all of those wonderful performances to a new audience. It's also exciting to see that bridge between Pittsburgh jazz of 60 years ago through to today. I love the idea of new people getting to experience that music and how it's influenced musicians today.
0: And we're going to be able to, during the actual event, tie that together by showing some clips from the 1960s, which are priceless, and then having live performance of folks that are carrying on the tradition, but are actually connected to the musicians that we're going to see from the 1960s. It's so special.
1: Yeah, I was so excited when I found out that Benny Benek III is your artist in residence. So it's amazing to see that connection from jazz beat to today, knowing that Benny Benek II and III will be playing live on stage. It's just so amazing to see that legacy across generations.
0: Everybody's excited about it. And we've got a student of Joe Negri's that will perform, and we'll play some joke clips. We've got someone that was mentored by the great Harold Betters and play one of his clips as well, and some other surprises and little reception afterwards. So it's really going to be a very special evening of film and TV clips and live music. And tell us who our hosts will be, which is also wonderful that they're going to join us.
1: Our host is going to be Jim Cunningham from Classical WQED. He's so wonderful and knows so much about music and the history of WQED. So I think it's going to be really special to have him. And also that he's going to get to sit and talk with Bill Hillgrove, who was the original host of Jazz Beat. So I know there's going to be some really wonderful stories come out of that conversation.
0: It'll be great to have them together on stage and joining in with the musicians in that conversation. It's just going to be wonderful. Let's tell our listeners when the event is, and then we'll play some music.
1: The event is going to be Tuesday, October 20th from 7 to 9 p.m. Tickets are $25, and there is a link on MCG Jazz website as well as on WQED's website for you to get tickets.
0: And you can always call the 412-322-0800 to get your tickets today. I know it's going to be very special. And Mandy, I want to thank you so much for thinking of us to do this together. And thanks for taking a little time with me today. I'll see you very soon. Thanks again.
1: Thank you, Marty.
0: And now two tracks that will be similar to what you'll be hearing when you are here on October 20th for this special show we're doing with WQED. The first track is from 1960, and it is actually Benny Benek Sr., and it is a thing called The Charge of the Buccaneers. Now, they did the Pirates Charge song, and they would play at the stadium. This is on the B-side of that 45, and it's kind of a Dixieland thing. You'll hear it. And what makes this really interesting is that Joe Negri is playing banjo on this track as well. And the credits show him as being one of the composers of the piece along with Lenny Martin. I thought it'd be a fun way to kind of make that connection. And then we'll close the show with Joe Negri actually playing guitar from his most recent record. Actually, I Never Knew You is the track we'll hear. It's from his Dream Dancing, which has Brian Stuhersky on bass and Thomas Wendt on drums. First up, here's Benny Benek and his band from 1960.

I never get tired of hearing Joe Negri. What an amazing musician. And we've got time for one more track today. Let's go back to Hendrik Merkens. You don't get to hear that much harmonica, and he's certainly one of the best. This is from his Amazon River recording, his composition, Mosquito Tongue, and it also features our dear friend Paquito de Rivera. Here's Hendrik Merkens.

0: 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My name is Marty Ashby, and I'd like to thank my recording engineer, Dave Sykic, for putting the shows together each and every week, and of course, the team at WZUM for keeping jazz on the airwaves 24/7. 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Now, until we're able to be together over the airwaves next week, stay safe and keep swinging.
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2: 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Starts at 6 o'clock. Rich on drums, Howie Alexander at the keys, Eric DeFade woodwinds, Bob Insko bass. Vocalist Margo Jezerk at Eddie V's at 6:30 tonight. 7 o'clock, Ronnie Jones Jazz Conversations at the Muddy Waters Oyster Bar in East Liberty. Also at 7, Paul Cosentino's Boilermaker Big Band with vocalist Grace Elliott as a part of Oktoberfest at Golden Age Beer Company in Homestead. Also at 7 tonight, Dan Munier on steel pans and John Marcinagin on guitar at the Uncorked Jazz Club in Sharpsburg. Soup Session, a mix of hip-hop and jazz at Quinalma downtown tonight with James Johnson III, Brother Renzi on bass, and Joey Garner III on percussion. And the Jazz Jam at the Sunburst School of Music in Squirrel Hill with Thanakar and Lintham, Dr. Bank on piano, Stephen Weinstein drums, and Charlie Scott on bass, with a jam session to allow students and others to sit in. 3 o'clock on Saturday, the Oktoberfest with a lot of jazz continues at Golden Age Beer Company Homestead, featuring vocalist Heidi Beatty and the Velvet Collective. At 4:30 Saturday, saxophonist Tony Campbell and Jazz Surgery for the Saturday afternoon jam session at Hotel Indigo in East Liberty. The early set at 5 o'clock at the Uncorked Jazz Club in Sharpsburg on Saturday features the Ross Antonage Duo. Also on Saturday, the Swingin' Bobcats Big Band at Hopewell Park in Aliquippa. Kenny Stockard at Eddie V's tomorrow night. 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
1: Thank you.
2: Love Letters. Benny Green on piano, Russell Malone playing guitar, recorded live at the Bistro. It's on Telarc. Andre Previn before that doing Topsy, and with Andre Previn, Mundello, old friends indeed. I'm Tony Mowat. Welcome, my friends, old and new. A pleasure to be with you. Let's continue with Don Sickler and Gone But Not Forgotten.

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0: Friday at the Loft Conference Center at 6. 6:30, the Margot Jezerk Trio at Eddie V's. 7 o'clock, Ronnie Jones Jazz Conversations at the Muddy Waters Oyster Bar in East Liberty. Also, Paul Cosentino's Boilermaker Big Band with vocalist Grace Elliott at Golden Age Beer Company Homestead. 7 o'clock, Dan Munier and John Mercinogen at the Uncork Jazz Club Sharpsburg. Soup Session with Hip Hop and Jazz at Quonalma at 7, and also the Jazz Jam at the Sunburst School of Music in Squirrel Hill. The busy Saturday includes Heidi Beatty and the Velvet Collective at 3 o'clock for the Oktoberfest at Golden Age Beer, 4:30 the Tony Campbell Jazz Surgery Jam Session at Hotel Indigo in East Liberty, the Swingin' Bobcats Big Band at Hopewell Park in Aliquippa, Throckmorton Linson Barnes at Quonalma, and much more. 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

Terrell Stafford and I Don't Want to Be Kissed. Yes, Mulgrew Miller playing piano, Terrell on trumpet. And before that, Ahmad Jamal and I Love You. We also heard Diane Reeves doing Exactly Like You. I'm Tony Mowat. Always a pleasure, my friends. Let's continue right now with one called Pretty Girl. This is done by Andy Bay.

Andy Bay, and that's called Star-Crossed Lovers, actually, and the other title is Pretty Girl. Jerry Allen playing piano on that one. I'm Tony Mowat. Let's conclude things with Gene Ammons doing Lullaby of the Leaves.

0: Jazz Central from WZUM.org. Sounds for this Friday include drummer Rich Zabinski with his quartet for the Washington Jazz Society at the Loft Conference Center in South Point. Starts at 6 o'clock. Rich on drums, Howie Alexander at the keys, Eric DeFade woodwinds, Bob Insko bass. Vocalist Marco Jezerk at Eddie V's at 6:30 tonight. 7 o'clock, Ronnie Jones Jazz Conversations at the Muddy Waters Oyster Bar in East Liberty. Also at 7, Paul Cosentino's Boilermaker Big Band with vocalist Grace Elliott as a part of Oktoberfest at Golden Age Beer Company in Homestead. Also at 7 tonight, Dan Munier on steel pans and John Marcinigan on guitar at the Uncork Jazz Club in Sharpsburg. Soup Session, a mix of hip-hop and jazz at Quinalma downtown tonight with James Johnson III, Brother Renzi on bass, and Joey Garner III on percussion. And the Jazz Jam at the Sunburst School of Music in Squirrel Hill with Thanakarn Lintham, Dr. Bank on piano, Stephen Weinstein drums, and Charlie Scott on bass, with a jam session to allow students and others to sit in. 3 o'clock on Saturday, the Oktoberfest with a lot of jazz continues at Golden Age Beer Company Homestead, featuring vocalist Heidi Beatty and the Velvet Collective. At 4:30 Saturday, saxophonist Tony Campbell and Jazz Surgery for the Saturday afternoon jam session at Hotel Indigo in East Liberty. The early set at 5 o'clock at the Uncork Jazz Club in Sharpsburg on Saturday features the Ross Antonage Duo. Also on Saturday, the Swingin' Bobcats Big Band at Hopewell Park in Aliquippa. Kenny Stockard at Eddie V's tomorrow night. The Roger Barber Motown Band at VFW Post 418 in McKees Rocks. 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